I'm Antoine Terrell, kicking it with you on The Vibe. Is there anything that you are afraid to walk on? Like grates or sewer lids or anything like that? I saw a video today of a woman falling down a manhole because the lid was loose. I will never in my life step on a manhole cover ever again. That video traumatized me. Do you have any irrational fears like that? Here's Anthony Hamilton with Charlene on The Vibe.

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You need a portable power bank for electronics, a backpack, a wool t-shirt, earplugs, and Starbucks instant coffee packets. 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

I mean, it's Antoine Terrell kicking it with you on the vibe. Thank you so much for allowing me to be a part of your Wednesday, your hump day, closer to the weekend. Tomorrow, high of 86. Just remember, we have no clue what anyone else is going through. So let's be kind to everyone.

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I still help pay for the wigs. 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

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Here we are decades later. The sentiment is still the same. 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

Uh-huh. I sure will. Well, good morning, everybody. You are listening to The Voice. Come on, dig me now. One and only, Steve Harvey. Got a radio show. Man, oh man, oh man. I have to tell you this. How good is the God I serve? How amazing is he? That's all I you know, and you know what, really, man, when I try to explain how I feel about what he does for me, really the words that I come up with, they inadequate, man. They don't cut it. They really don't. You know, I could say amazing. At one time I tried something real ignorant one time. I just said, you know, God is just super casual, fragilistic, espialidocious. I just tried that, see how that felt. That's how off the chain he is with me. I just try to see how that felt, but then I ain't feel right saying that. The fact that he's amazing and awesome, and he's an awesome God. You hear people say that. Well, it's bigger than that too, man. So, you know, as hard as I try, no matter what I do every day, I'm going to come up short with trying to explain to you exactly how he works and how he is for me. So I just thank him every day, every chance I get. Here it is. It is your determination and your effort. Listen to me carefully. It is your determination and your effort. I think that the average person, and I'm not knocking you, I just want you to hear me out. I think what stops the average person from becoming successful is that we don't realize the effort that it takes. And that's just truth. I found that to be so true in my life and my talking to people and meeting people and people asking me questions about it and me trying to figure out the way myself. I don't think that you really can comprehend the effort that it takes to become successful. This is the thing that you have to wrap your mind around very quickly if you want to be successful on any level in any area. The dream is the beginning. Good Lord, let me tell you something. The determination and effort is massive. You cannot be overly concerned with sleep. If you are a person who is always concerned about sleep, get success out your mind. Ain't finna happen, partner. It's not finna happen. You cannot be that concerned about sleep. Now listen to me. You have to get your rest. But this was my philosophy. I'm just sharing you with how I did it. My philosophy was I stopped being concerned about sleep. I got my rest, but I got just enough to get back to it. And I got back on the grind, the hop, and the hustle. I got just enough rest so I could go and put forth some more effort. But listen to me. You cannot sleep a third of your life away and expect to become successful if you're not already successful. If you are asleep for 8 hours, that is a third of your day. You cannot be asleep a third of your life and expect to get successful. Now, after you get successful, you know, you learn as you go to work smarter, not harder. So as you get successful, you may have 8 hours available to you. But on the way up there, I don't see how you can do it. I promise you, I don't. Now, maybe somebody can come forward. I did it. Yeah. Probably lying, but okay. Tell your story. Because everybody I know that's successful, that I've sat down and had real talks with, they wasn't concerned with sleeping. You cannot be concerned with sleeping if you want to be successful. How can this happen for you? Listen to me. The effort that it requires is massive. It's an all-out assault on your dream. Now you got to make an assault. It requires an all-out assault on it. And you can't be sleep and fight at the same time. You can't fight when you sleep. Man, I wish I could get y'all to understand this right here. Understand that the effort that is required to be successful will take everything you have. And when you think you've given your all,

0: it's going to require some more. The quality of your chill is amazing. See, okay, listen to me. What is sitting around having a beer every day for? What is sitting around smoking weed for every day for? Well, come on, man. For real. But if you took that beer drinking, weed smoking, chill time and applied it to progressing yourself towards your dream, when you do carve out a vacation, guess where you'll be able to go? Guess what part of the world you can go see? Guess how you could chill now? Now, instead of you just driving every year, your family to the family reunion, you sit at the same picnic table, everybody pool their money in. 10 families don't never pool their money in. They down there eating like y'all eating. You got attitude because they side don't ever chip in enough. They down there eating the extra potato salad, making plates. You down there arguing about this every year. For real, man? They ain't got the T-shirt money. You know, they got the same T-shirt on. They ain't put in. Hey, really, man? So you want that to be it every year? Or do you want this year, I'm taking my family to New Orleans? Or I'm taking my family to see the Grand Canyon? I'm taking my family down to the beach this year. Me and my family going to go sightsee. We're going to go ride a couple of rivers on Chicago. Me and my family going to go skiing this year. Me and my family going out to L.A., man. We're going to go out there for the weekend. You know, it can happen like that. But if you ain't working, listen to me. Average effort gets average results. That's all it is to it. See, ordinary effort gets ordinary results. But if you put forth an extra effort, see, the only difference between extraordinary and ordinary is one word. That's extra. If you do extra, you can take ordinary right on over to extraordinary. Do you understand? You have to have a massive assault on your dreams. Quit sitting up in here, man, trying to chill all the time. I'm sorry, man. I wish I could tell you another way, but it ain't one. Here's what I did. I wasn't concerned about how much sleep I got. I just had to get my rest. And once I got enough rest to get up and get the task done, I got up. Somebody sent me a tweet the other day, a partner of mine. He said, I'm going to see if I can pull it up while I'm talking to you. But he just sent me a little sign. Just what? Nothing. Just a little something to say, hey, man, I ran across this. I thought about you and I sent it to you. It said, no alarm clock needed. My passion wakes me. It's in block print. He said, no alarm clock needed. My passion wakes me. That's what you got to be about.
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3: 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What that got to do?
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1: 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Hey, wait, baby. 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Oh, God damn, I took too long getting you in here.
3: 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You were so stupid.
1: 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You have got to wait till I get out here. Did I take too long getting you in here? Baby, as soon as I set you down, you just started. I think I got to get out this door.
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0: Taponis, the Steve Harvey Morning Show is here. It starts with gratitude, which affects your attitude, which determines your altitude. If you get those three twos in order, see, if you straighten out your two, if you just get your two straight, sky's the limit. Gratitude, attitude, altitude. You got to have the right tude, man. We starting our day off with the three T's. Gratitude, altitude, attitude. Steve Harvey Morning Show with Shirley Strawberry, Carla Pharrell, Monica Jr., better known as Kim Spates, the legend of Nephew Tommy, and yours truly. Got a little salty with Mississippi this morning, so I didn't want to call her by her lovely name of Mississippi and see Monica today. Go ahead, Junior. What's on your mind?
1: You know, let me ask you this. Okay, so, you know, you see a girl, she's beautiful, fine, all these things, all these great qualities. You know, eyes right, everything.
0: Yeah.
1: But then you find out she's snoring. Is that still a turn on?
0: Yeah, but don't sleep with her. Don't stay. Don't stay. Don't stay. Don't
1: stay.
0: Do not walk away from all this fineness because of this one flaw. Because you have flaws, Junior. Just don't stay.
2: Nobody's perfect.
0: Find another reason to go in there and get on the couch. Go watch TV. Do anything. But just guide away from the flaw. Because we have flaws.
1: Yeah.
0: I'm not walking away from the fineness you just described because she's snow. I'll be over there the next day with them band-aids that go over the top of your nose. I'll come back with help. I'll come back the next night with one of them mouth guards you sleep in. Look like a dental plate.
2: Nothing is going to stop you.
3: You got options and solutions, Steve.
0: Yes, for fineness. Especially snoring. It only occurs when you sleep. You mean your flaw ain't when you up? I'm dealing with her. She mine. Hey, dog, is she flawless? Yeah. She do a couple things at night I don't care for, but.
2: For the most part.
0: But all the way up to that night, though. Woo! Yeah.
3: That's your baby.
0: Yes, sir. She's excellent. That's she talks well around people.
3: Yeah.
0: She's beautiful. She got a walk on her. Look at her eyes.
3: Yeah.
0: You know, she's pleasant. Mm-hmm. But dog, what's wrong with her? Well, she's snow at night. How bad is it? I really don't know. I'm never there. I heard it in the other room. It sounds ferocious, but I won't never open the door to see how serious it is. Yeah. Well, how bad is it? Well, she sucked a bath towel down her throat one night and then choked. I had to pull it out. But other than that, she fine as hell, though.
2: Deal with it.
3: She powerful.
0: Well, dog, how bad is it? Well, I bought some sheets that wasn't fitted, and she then choked on them one night, too. So I had to make sure we buy a fitted sheet. Other than that, she fine
2: as hell. All right, guys. We're moving on. Coming up in 32 minutes after the hour, it is the nephew and Run That Prank Back right after this.
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6: Speed cameras on Interstate 81 through a construction zone in Roanoke and Botetourt counties are now active. Drivers are currently in a 30-day warning period. The cameras over mile markers 143 to 150, where the speed limit is 60 miles per hour. After the warning period ends, violations carry a $100 fine. State police say retired troopers manually review every photo before any citation is issued. Background checks for private firearm sales in Virginia are halted again. A Lynchburg Circuit Court judge ruled yesterday that his October injunction is still in effect, ordering state police to stop the checks they had just resumed last week. Judge Patrick Eats denied the attorney general's motion to dissolve the injunction, saying a new state law raising the handgun purchase age to 21 does not automatically dissolve his original order. The parties have 10 days to file additional arguments over another hearing later this month. President Trump is acknowledging that he called Israeli Prime Minister Benjamin Netanyahu crazy in a phone call. Trump said in an interview released yesterday that he was a little bit perturbed that Israel's fighting with Hezbollah in Lebanon was slowing peace talks with Iran, but insisted his relationship with Netanyahu remains solid. I'm Ian Price, and that's the news.
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0: 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All right, guys, it is time to start your morning off with the nephew and run that prank back. What you got for us, Neff?
1: Let's try to start doing 2 minutes and less. Let's start with that. Mm. I don't know. I know it ain't going to work. I just thought I'd put it out there. Anyway, this right here is three-minute remarks. Three-minute remarks. Let's go, Keto.
2: Hello?
3: Yes, I'm trying to reach a brother Keith, please.
2: Yeah, this is Keith.
3: Keith, how you doing? This is Lawrence over at Hill Funeral Home.
2: Okay.
3: We are the ones that have the doing the funeral for Sister Dolores. And that is your aunt. Yeah. Am I understanding right?
2: Yeah, that's Monty.
3: Okay. And as you know, the funeral is this coming Thursday.
2: Yes, I'll be there Thursday.
3: I'm giving you a call because it's been brought to my attention that you were going to be giving remarks for the funeral. Is that correct?
2: Yes, absolutely.
3: Okay, I wanted to call you because we're getting ready to print the programs for the funeral and let you know that they have taken you off for the remarks because they say that you're not going to be...
2: Hold on. What do you mean taking me off?
3: Well, what I'm saying is they say that you're not going to abide by the 2-3 minute rule that they have for remarks, and they've taken you off. And
2: who is they? Who? What's the name again?
3: Lawrence. I'm Lawrence. I'm the actual funeral director.
2: Lawrence. And who told you to take me off?
3: One of the family members, I'm assuming, is who made the adjustment.
2: And an adjustment? That ain't no adjustment. That's changing the whole program. Who else is on the list?
3: I mean, there's quite a few family members doing different things throughout the funeral.
2: Okay. So how did you get to my name is what I'm trying to figure out.
3: Listen to me. Brother Keith, listen to me. What they said is that you weren't going to abide by the time. You weren't going to do your remarks in 3 minutes or less.
2: Listen. My auntie raised me. She put me through college. And you think I'm finna go up there in her funeral and be under 2 minutes?
3: Brother Keith, listen to me. Normally when we have these funerals, people who give remarks, we have them 3 minutes or less.
2: Okay. So I tell you what, Mr. Lawrence, who else on the list? Is she on the list?
3: We have a Sheila. Yes, there's a Sheila that's singing.
2: Take her name off the list. Take her off the list and put me where she's supposed to be with my time and her time. Is Bobby Joy on there too?
3: Better
2: not be on there.
3: Bobby Jr. is giving remarks.
2: Hell,
3: That's Dolores. That's Miss Dolores' son, right?
2: Yes, her son, the one that been locked up. He just got out of jail. Truth be told, he the one that put her in the coffin. You need to take him off the list too. Give me all that time, because I ain't gonna take nothing at my auntie's
3: funeral. Brother Keith, let me just say this to you. I cannot take Sheila or Bobby Jr. off. I can't make any alterations to this program unless they say that
2: sir. You already taking people's name off. You taking my name off.
3: But they orchestrated this though.
2: Who is they? Who is they? They finna have a motherfucking problem. They trying to take me off my auntie program. Who is they?
3: Sir, I'm not going to get into a family matter, but until they say that you can be on...
2: You're not in a family matter.
3: sir, I'm not going to, I don't want to have this turn out to be bad. And we want to have a great home going for Sister Dolores. Okay.
2: Right. And if I don't get to say nothing, I guarantee you it's going to be a 2-for-1 in there. Somebody else going to get their in the coffin too. I guarantee you that. If I don't get to say nothing at my auntie's funeral, my auntie didn't pay for my college. I didn't put $6,000 in the funeral. I'll tell you this, Mr. Lawrence. I bet you, whether I'm on the program or not, I bet you I say what the f*** I want to. I bet you that much. You tell Bay that. My auntie didn't put me through college. I didn't put money on the funeral. Call around and see who ain't putting no money on the funeral. Tell them they can't be on the program. Man.
3: Keith, when they decide who's on it, if they change the format, then I will call you back.
2: Who the f*** is they? That's what I'm trying to get you to understand. Who is they?
3: Can I tell you something, and I don't want you to get too irate, okay?
2: Go ahead, man.
3: I just want to say this. Keith Wilson, this is Nephew Tommy from the Steve Harvey Morning Show. You just got pranked by your cousin, Bobby Jr.
2: You bull. I'm Bobby Jr. up. I promise you that. I'm kicking Bobby. I know that. My blood pressure is all up. I ain't got time to be playing, man. Taking me on the program.
3: Bobby said y'all grew up like brothers, man, and you was basically another son of Mr. Lawrence. That's right.
2: Yes, I was, man. Oh my goodness.
3: Hey, let me ask you this, man. What is the baddest, and I mean the baddest, radio show in the land?
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1: And there you have it, Miss Shirley. All right.
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1: I will be back on Monday morning. Can I say this real quick? Coming up, happy anniversary to my beautiful wife, 24 years deep. Miss Jacqueline Miles. Ooh, girl, putting up with me for 24. You something else.
5: Never would have made it.
4: All right. Congratulations, Tommy and Jackie. Coming up next, it is Ask the CLO, our Chief Love Officer, Steve Harvey, in the building right after this.
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1: 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It is time to ask the CLO, our Chief Love Officer, Steve Harvey, is here for Janie in Seattle, who says, I'm a 38-year-old white woman married to a 40-year-old black man. He cooks and cleans because he wants to and because I can't cook. His sister visited us and called him a slave. He laughed it off, but I got mad. Why didn't he check her?
2: Why didn't he check her? Well, yeah. What are you going to say to his sister? I mean, what are you going to say?
1: I ain't no slave.
2: See, black people, let me tell you something, white
3: people. I ain't no slave.
2: Black people have certain liberties with each other that you may not have. Now, if you call him a slave, you're going to be out the family so fast.
1: Oh.
2: But black people have certain liberties they can take with each other. So now he done said, you just a little slave over here. Yeah. You know, he laughed it off. But she knew what she implied. And he knew what she implied. Mm-hmm. But it's his sister. There's nothing he can do about it. Now, what you should have did was said, I resent you saying that. But then you'd have found out your name was going to be Massa real fast. And then she was going to turn into Nat Turner. And this would have been a whole slave biopic. So, you know, I ain't got no advice for you. It's just when black people is talking, let them go on and have that. Mm. Just stay out the way. Long as they don't drag you in it, that's some personal stuff. That's yes. My advice to you.
1: And don't get mad. Don't get mad.
2: No. You can get mad if you want to, but do not join in.
1: Don't say
2: that's
1: anything.
2: That's what you can't. Don't jump in.
1: Keep your anger to yourself. All right.
2: You know, I don't want you to get snappy. Go, shut up, Kissy.
1: Don't do it.
4: All right. Sir, I want to read the next one because you ain't going to read the next one right. Can I have the next
1: one? Go ahead.
4: All right. This is Keisha in Athens. Mm-hmm. My husband was talking to his mother on the Bluetooth in the car and she asked him, where is his fat wife? My husband got real mad at me.
1: My husband got real mad at me
4: when I said, bitch, I'm right here. Why is he mad at me? And not his big head mama. Was I wrong?
1: You're right, Tommy. Thank you.
2: Shirley wasn't going to read that right.
1: She wasn't going to read that wife.
2: Well, let me tell you what's happening here. He didn't know. Mama didn't know that Gertrude was in the car. Mm-hmm. So Bluetooth came up there. Where you fat wife at? He said, I'm right here. Okay. Now, it's only cracking in that car.
1: Cracking right
2: now. What have we learned here? Take that Bluetooth off your car. See, if you wasn't trying to be tech savvy with your old ass, you would have said, here come my mama. And you know how Bernice is. You know Bernice rough around there. Where your fat wife at?
1: Clapback is real, though.
2: I tell you why I am. Bitch, I'm right here. Well, now it's real crowded in that car.
4: That car done got
2: your
4: tight.
2: Car is tight. Because Belinda, your wife, Belinda, swole up even more. Because what noticed her reaction was not, I'm not fat.
1: Uh-huh. Yeah.
2: The question was, where's your fat wife? The only response Belinda had was, I'm right here.
4: And it was immediate. There was no hesitation.
1: It's real, isn't it?
2: No. Thus, admitting the fact that I am fat.
1: Right.
2: So we ain't gonna dispute that. But since you looking for me though, I'm right here.
3: But the husband is mad, and she wants to know why is he mad at her and not his mother,
2: Well, his big head mother, as he said. Because two things happened in there, and only one could be disputed.
3: Right.
2: See, you already know you fat. So all he thinking is mama made a true statement.
3: Mm.
5: Oh, man.
2: But he don't want his mama to be a B.
3: Right, exactly. That's why he's mad.
2: And out of respect.
3: Yeah.
2: Yeah, out of respect, he wants you to respect her.
5: Just say it one more time for me.
2: Where is your fat wife?
3: That's a lot.
2: I'm right here. And I'm talking
3: now
2: about
3: what?
2: Here I am.
3: Yeah.
2: Here I go. Wow.
4: And you know her hand is moving when she says
3: it. Yeah. Oh, yeah.
5: Oh, man.
3: She got all of that going.
5: Oh, man.
3: So, yeah. Yeah. Oh, all right. Man. So, don't call your mother-in-law a B.
2: No. No. You know, you should have shot back with the same insult.
5: Oh,
2: where's your fat wife? Talking to your fat son that was given birth by his fat mama. See, then that would have evened it out.
3: Yeah, smoothed it out.
2: Talking
3: a little bit.
2: To your fat son that was birthed by his fat mama. So now all us in here fat. Now what did you call for, mama?
3: All right, we're moving on.
4: Bring me a box of Popeyes if y'all passing by. Bring me something.
3: Right, I'm hungry. Anybody hungry? BJ in Newark says, I borrowed money from my cousin and he brought it up in front of my girlfriend. My cousin knew I asked for the money to get my girl's car fixed and I've been paying him back a little at a time. Why would he put me on blast in front of my girl? Why would he do that?
2: Some dudes is like that, you know.
3: Mm-hmm.
2: It wasn't right of him to do it and you was paying him back, you know. But he gonna put you in blast. See, a lot of people want credit. See, everybody don't do stuff out the goodness of their heart. Some people want credit. Now, he gonna flex in front of everybody, let him know he got his stuff together. Yeah, I loaned you this money, you know. You know, you paying me back in pieces. I know you needed to get your girl's car fixed. So he flexed on you. It was a flex move. It was a flex move. And now you know who he really is.
3: Mm-hmm.
2: Don't borrow money from him ever again. Pay him back as soon as you can and lose it. Lose it for him. Because it ain't worth it. Now you're paying the money back and you're paying for borrowing the money. Because now he flexing.
3: Mm-hmm.
2: I pulled him to the side so fast. Hey, man, let me straighten you out on something. I borrowed the money. I came to you like a man. Now you're gonna flex on me, front me in front of everybody. I'm paying you money back. I told you how I'd pay it back and I'm getting it back to you. But don't do that no more.
3: Right. All right. Thank you, CLO.
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3: Flora says, I've been sleeping with our yard man for a while, and he doesn't like wearing protection. We got into an argument about it, and now he's not answering my husband's text to come to our yard. How can he be so petty when he knows I'm married? What is going on?
2: See, right here. Right here. God. Y'all got to quit writing us with all this craziness, acting like it's normal.
3: Yes. You're not qualified, Steve.
2: Dog, I don't, what y'all want me to do?
3: Yes.
2: Y'all, I can't apply no rules to this stuff. Because y'all keep coming up with all this abnormal mess like it's regular.
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9: Speed cameras on Interstate 81, the reconstruction zone in Roanoke and Botetourt counties are now active. Drivers are currently in a 30-day warning period. The cameras over mile markers 143 to 150, where the speed limit is 60 miles per hour. After the warning period ends, violations carry a $100 fine. State police say retired troopers manually review every photo before any citation is issued. Background checks for private firearm sales in Virginia are halted again. A Lynchburg Circuit Court judge ruled yesterday that his October injunction is still in effect, ordering state police to stop the checks they had just resumed last week. Judge Patrick Eats denied the attorney general's motion to dissolve the injunction, saying a new state law raising the handgun purchase age to 21 does not automatically dissolve his original order. The parties have 10 days to file additional arguments over another hearing later this month. President Trump is acknowledging that he called Israeli Prime Minister Benjamin Netanyahu crazy in a phone call. Trump said in an interview released yesterday that he was a little bit perturbed that Israel's fighting with Hezbollah in Lebanon was slowing peace talks with Iran, but insisted his relationship with Netanyahu remains solid. I'm Ian Price, and that's the news.
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3: Okay, so since the pandemic, guys, it seems like people are now more than ever stocking up on supplies to keep them healthy. A new survey found that 65% of respondents have a product in their home that they believe cures a pretty much variety of health issues. Top of the list of the miracle cure-all product is Vaseline.
4: Hello.
3: We all grew up with that, right?
4: Yeah.
3: Vaseline, baby.
4: Ever.
5: Yeah.
3: So I got to ask.
4: You got lips this size.
3: Yeah, I got to ask the guys, do you have any cure-all products that you want to add to the list?
6: Yeah, I keep it stocked. Vicks Vapor Rub. Got it in there right now.
3: Yeah. That was on the list.
6: Keep it in there.
4: Robitussin.
6: Got it. Works on everything.
4: Go get some Robitussin.
5: Yeah. That green alcohol. That green not the clear one. The green.
3: Not the clear.
6: Uh-huh. Oh, okay. Witch hazel. Got some witch hazel. Just taste. Yeah. You never know.
3: It doesn't burn like alcohol.
6: No. You witch hazel.
3: Yes.
7: What does that do, though, witch hazel?
6: Nothing. I don't know, but I feel better after I put it on.
3: It don't take down inflammation. Yeah. Sometimes it tones your...
5: A witch made it.
3: Name Hazel.
5: Yeah.

0: That one.
1: Argo cornstarch.
2: What does that do? What does that do?
1: That
2: cure?
1: Baby in there got diaper rash. Go in there and get that cornstarch. Soak it up.
3: Apple cider vinegar.
2: Yeah.
1: Got that.
0: Yeah.
1: Got that.
3: Yeah. Careful.
1: Put it on your greens.
0: And then white vinegar to clean the mirrors and stuff.
3: I love black people.
4: Keep it in there.
5: Pussy deodorant. Just in case. Just in case. Yeah.
2: Need to hear that T, though. I need to hear that T when you say that product.
0: Tussie.
2: Thank you.
1: Can of Band-Aids.
2: A can?
1: Can of Band-Aids in the can.
0: Yeah. Not the box.
1: Bring two big ones in here.
0: My favorites were the little round ones.
1: Husker lotion. Put them on your heels if you're going to have your shoes on, sweetie.
0: All right, switching gears now. We want to know, what's the one guilty pleasure that it is hard for you to give up? Is it bread? Is it ice cream? Pizza? Cigars, wine.
6: Oh, you're talking about eating.
0: Cigars, wine, yeah. Drinking,
2: you,
0: too.
2: You didn't say any
6: vice,
2: huh?
6: Yeah. You said eating. You make up your mind.
0: What is the one guilty pleasure? What is it?
6: I mean, I like cigars, but, you know.
0: Uh-huh. That's on the list.
6: I've gone, you know, weeks without one. Mm-hmm.
7: I'm going to have to say that ice cream, man. God, dog.
0: Yeah.
7: I
6: can't turn it down.
2: I got a question. How much is Carla. Too much ice cream? How many scoops is too many?
6: Nah.
2: Never?
0: How many scoops?
5: If the bowl can hold it, let the bowl hold it.
2: Okay.
6: Nah, you can have too much stuff on it, like down at Disney. Remember when we used to go to Disney and they used to order that thing called a kitchen sink?
2: Yeah.
6: Too much, because I don't like when the ice cream ain't recognizable no more. I don't like sprinkles. I can't stand the multicolored sprinkle. That's some baby mess to me. I can't stand that. Don't put that on my food, and don't put no whipped cream on it, because I don't want that. Take them two out the way of my ice cream.
2: You want the ice cream.
6: You can put some little nuts on
5: it.
6: Yeah. You can put some hot fudge on it. You can put some butterscotch on that thing.
0: Oh, Steve, I love butterscotch on my ice cream. That is my favorite flavor on ice cream.
6: Girl, you ever had a scoop of vanilla and pour some Bailey's on it?
0: Yes.
2: Oh, Bailey's.
6: You better get your mind right. Tommy, a scoop of ice cream and some Bailey's? Mm-hmm. Bailey's Wild Out? Boy.
0: I
6: used to do it on the plane all the time when I do.
0: Jesus, what now?
5: No. He already ain't no other plane got this right here. Cause we
2: yeah.
5: No,
2: come on.
5: No
2: Southwest Spirit.
5: None of that.
2: United.
0: Frontier.
7: It is an ice cream.
0: JetBlue.
8: Y'all got ice cream and Bailey's on there?
2: Bailey's?
8: You ain't pay enough for your ticket to get there. I know that.
0: Finish your thoughts.
6: Well, they did on American. You could get a scoop of ice cream for dessert when it was that time. Uh-huh. When they offered ice cream on them long flights. Uh-huh. And then you just ask for a Bailey's. They come in the little short bottles. Uh-huh. And when they bring you that scoop in the cup, just pour it on top of that. Mm-hmm. You can do it at your house, too. They should do it on American from L.A. to New York. That was my flight.
2: Mm-hmm. Oh, okay. Yeah.
6: They had, they had ice cream on there all the time.
0: Uh-huh. Okay.
6: Jesus. Mm.
5: Okay. You ain't been on that lately, though, either.
6: No.
0: You know, tell me what's
5: the last
0: get
5: time you
0: it.
5: Walked through the regular airport? When last time you been in there?
2: And got your little Bailey's and ice cream on your
8: life. Yeah. We out here in the real world.
5: Yeah, walk in a little restaurant, get you a little snack. You ain't done none of that.
2: While we sitting in the back with our mask on by the lavatory. When the last time
8: you asked somebody, you need help getting that up there? Well, let's help somebody put their
0: hand
8: on.
0: All right. All right, guys, coming up in 20 minutes after the hour, we'll have more of the Steve Harvey Morning Show right after this.
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0: 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It is time now for a round of Would You Rather. Would you rather have dry, cracked lips all the time or dry, ashy skin all the time? Whew. Be careful, Steve.
1: No, I got to take the skin. No way these things can be in your
2: lips
1: face.
2: Right. Quit
1: that long. No.
3: Yeah. Got to be big.
0: Yeah.
1: Because I'll be in your face look like two glazed donuts is talking to you. It ain't going to be a good look at all.
0: See, your right lips, dog.
2: Yeah, my lips got to be wet.
0: What, Tommy?
2: My lips got to be wet.
3: Yeah.
2: Wet my whistle. You know what I'm talking about.
0: Okay, so you want ashy skin. Okay.
2: Yeah.
0: All right. So would you rather have a pool in your backyard or would you rather have a view of the ocean?
4: I got that. Both of them.
3: Let me tell you something. I ain't got neither one and don't want to talk about these ones because they all sound expensive.
1: Well, you finna get one.
0: A pool, that's next, Junior.
3: Yeah.
5: I take that.
0: All right,
1: see, that couch was high.
2: See that from your couch.
3: Yeah.
0: All right, would you rather get $1 million tomorrow, $1 million tomorrow, or would you rather, or would you rather wait 5 years and get $10 million?
2: I could wait that five. I'm waiting the 5 years. I'm going to get the 10 in 5 years.
0: All right.
2: Steve? That million tomorrow, I pass.
5: He's so rich.
3: I get the million tomorrow.
5: I would get the ass Wednesday,
0: because
5: tomorrow.
0: There's no guarantee.
5: That's on my nerves.
1: Listen to me, y'all. Take that million.
0: Thank you.
1: ASAP. Yeah. Don't listen to this little rich boy over here.
5: I'll wait.
2: Then we ought to be asking them who would they rather than, and not whether me and you would rather. Who would you rather?
0: Go on.
2: Carla?
5: I told you my answer tomorrow. Let me get that meal. I told you.
0: Yeah.
1: And start fixing your life up right now.
5: Immediately.
3: I'm talking crazy tomorrow.
0: All right. Would you rather take a vow of celibacy or a vow of silence?
2: Silence.
0: So you're just going to be quiet. Steve, you talk for a living. What is it going to be for you? I mean, we all do, but
1: how long is he talking?
0: Would you rather a vow? 5 years, a year, 10 years, however, a vow.
1: I can't stop talking for no 5 years. I'm going to take a vow of celibacy, but I'm not going to do it.
0: So you're just lying at this
5: broke
0: point?
5: You're going to break your vow?
1: I broke a vow before.
5: We know. We'll
1: put
5: be
1: my
5: back.
1: Hand on the Bible and got on stand and lie. Yeah.
6: Hey, y'all. This is Monica.
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12: Speed cameras on Interstate 81 through a construction zone in Roanoke and Botetourt counties are now active. Drivers are currently in a 30-day warning period. The cameras over mile markers 143 to 150, where the speed limit is 60 miles per hour. After the warning period ends, violations carry a $100 fine. State police say retired troopers manually review every photo before any citation is issued. Background checks for private firearm sales in Virginia are halted again. A Lynchburg Circuit Court judge ruled yesterday that his October injunction is still in effect, ordering state police to stop the checks they had just resumed last week. Judge Patrick Eats denied the attorney general's motion to dissolve the injunction, saying a new state law raising the handgun purchase age to 21 does not automatically dissolve his original order. The parties have 10 days to file additional arguments over another hearing later this month. President Trump is acknowledging that he called Israeli Prime Minister Benjamin Netanyahu crazy in a phone call. Trump said in an interview released yesterday that he was a little bit perturbed that Israel's fighting with Hezbollah in Lebanon was slowing peace talks with Iran, but insisted his relationship with Netanyahu remains solid. I'm Ian Price, and that's the news.
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0: All right, it is time to check Steve's voicemail. If you would like to leave a message for Steve, call him 877-29-STEVE. 877-29-STEVE. You might just hear your call on the air, like this one from Lonnie. Steve, Lonnie's from Michigan. He's married 3 times, but he needs your advice.
1: Come on, Lonnie.
2: Hey, Steve. My name is Lonnie. I just wanted to call in about, you know, I've been married 3 times, Steve, and all 3 of my wives are dead. You know, they passed away. You know, not to my joy, but just the ailments that they had. And now I'm in what they call that commission, to where I can't deal with any more women because I'm afraid. Tell me what you think about that. Peace out, my brother, and I love your show.
1: Is it commission? Wow. Well, Lonnie, I don't never been in commission before. Did you mean remission? I don't know what you mean. Did you mean submission? I don't really know, Lonnie. But I think what you need to do, Lonnie, is just go sit down somewhere. Cause, you know, man, when you ain't sure, Lonnie, just stop. See, your problem is you want to keep going in forward motion. Sometimes you got to be still. You got to trust. You got to say a prayer. You got to wait on the answer. Now, I don't know what I heard you say, but it felt like you said one of them died or...
0: Three of his wives died.
1: But it wasn't. Let me explain something, Lonnie. Don't nobody want you at this point. I'm just going to be real with you because it seemed like hooking up with you leads to early premature death.
0: He said he didn't do it, Steve.
1: Yeah, well, I know what he said.
3: He don't think he did.
4: He don't look like it.
1: Yeah, but everybody is dying. Now, it's time for you to sit your down and stop killing people. That's what you need to do.
0: He said he didn't do it.
1: Well, why is they dead, though? All of them. Everybody married Lonnie died. Now, how that 1 and 1 is 2. And the 2, Lonnie, is always you. You is the one of the ones in the equation of 1 plus 1 equals 2.
3: Two
1: people get together, one of them die. Who left? The other one is Lonnie. Now, Lonnie, that ain't a good track record.
0: No, it's not looking
1: good. If you tell a woman that you date, now I've been married 3 times and all of them have died, you will never be on a date long right after that statement. You know how many people gonna get them, go to the powder room and go get in their car?
3: He's in commission right now, huh? He's in commission.
1: He's not in commission. He's in remission. He's grieving.
0: Okay. All right. Okay. We have one more.
3: He need a new mission. That's what he needs.
0: Poor Lonnie. Oh, all right. We have another one, Steve. poor Lonnie. We played a voicemail from a male caller from Philly, Steve, that said his wife doesn't want him yelling or disciplining their son. Now, we have a caller.
5: Remember that?
0: Yeah. We have a caller who left a comment. Take a listen.
6: Good morning. I just have one question. Steve Harvey was saying that one thing that a man knows how to do is be a man. I was just wondering if Steve Harvey could give us, the people, examples of what that is, and that is being a man. For you and your mind frame, Steve, for knowing what a man is and what, you know, you were just talking about disciplining the child and let that man discipline the child. Because one thing, men are not good at a lot of things, but one thing they are good at is being a man. So I just want to know, what are the things that you know that you are a good man?
1: Manhood is simple. We only have a few basic rules. We protect, we profess, and we provide. That is the basic aura of manhood. Professing his love for you, protecting you, and providing for you. The number one rule of manhood is just do what you say you're gonna do. If a man does everything he says he's gonna do, he garners the respect of his children. He gets the respect of his coworkers. He gets the respect of all his friends. He gets the respect of the woman he's dating. He gets everybody's respect. Those are the 3 things. Protection, provision, and providing. Professing, protecting, and providing. And do what you say you're going to do. That's manhood all day.
3: Check.
4: That's right. It.
1: That is. And right. Real boxes, simple.
3: Baby.
1: Mm-hmm. Yeah.
0: All right, Steve, thank you. Coming up next, today's prank phone call from the nephew right after this.
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0: Coming up at about 4 minutes after the hour, it's my strawberry letter for today, and the subject is, I think he perms his hair. We'll find out what that's all about, get into that in just a few, because right now it is time for the nephew and today's prank phone call. Yeah, we'll do that later, but it's your show now. What you got, Tommy?
1: Well, I've been down there at the church lately on these pranks, you know that. I've been heading down there to the church, and today's title is, God is not through with you, but we are. You see what I'm saying? Yeah, God is not through with you, but we are. So yeah, you're going to still have your relationship with him, but you're not finna have one with us no more at this church. God is not through with you, but we are. Cat dog, if you would, take it to the church.
2: Hello?
3: Hello, I'm trying to reach Sister Takara.
2: Who's this?
3: This is Brother Brinkley from the church. How you doing?
2: Oh, hey. How is it? I'm at work. Can I call you back?
3: This is kind of urgent. I call your house phone, and I didn't get an answer, and I had this other number on file, so I wanted to reach out to you. But what I won't take long, but it really is an
2: urgent. All right.
3: That urgent matter, if you don't mind.
2: All right, hold on. Let me step away from my cubicle. Hold on.
3: Hello?
2: Hello, yeah. Okay. So what's, Brother Brinkley, speak to me.
3: Okay, we have a bit of a problem here, and we're trying to clean up a lot of things here at the church. You know, I hate to be the one to bring you some bad news. Let me just start by saying this. God might not be through with you, but we are here at the church. It has been brought to our attention, Sister Cara, that you guys are halfway coming to church. You might come once out of a month. You're not tithing as we expected. You know, the church can't really depend on you. It's you. You bring your kids. I think your brother comes to the church. But everybody is coming every now and then. We cannot depend on you all to be the members and have the expectation of where we're trying to take the church.
2: Wait. Hold on. You say your name is Brother Brinkley? You're from
3: Brother
2: the church?
3: Brinkley. Yes.
2: And you work under the deacon? I've never heard of you before.
3: I have been officiated by the pastor, as I'm over the finance. And we're going through all of the books and looking at all of the numbers of the members of the church, the directory, and we're noticing what people are paying tithes, what people aren't paying tithes, who's coming to church, who's participating in different ministries and whatnot. And Sister Takara, I have to be honest with you. You're there maybe once a month. We might see you, might not see you, you know. And like I say, God may not be through with you, but we are.
2: Okay, you keep saying that. Listen, why? I don't understand. Like, are y'all monitoring my church going? Like, I have to go every single week. I mean, I go when I can.
3: Why are you absent so much at the church? Explain that to me.
2: I mean, I have three kids. You know, I mean, I have two jobs. Sometimes I still pray. I don't understand how a church can. Are you y'all serious?
3: You got two jobs, but we're not getting tithes like you got two jobs.
2: Well,
3: you're not tithing like you got two jobs.
2: Because I can't afford.
3: You just said I got two jobs. That's what you just said.
2: And that those two jobs are in support of my kids. I mean, I can't support the church and my kids at the same time. I can't do both. I mean, I give when I can.
3: Let me ask you something. What are you making on that other job?
2: Are you serious? Are you really? I didn't know the church got in this deep with you. Really asking me how much I make in my second job that I take to support my kids? Come on now, there's got to be something. This is.
3: I'm gonna say this to you again. God may not be through with you, but we are. If you are
2: all
3: not
2: right.
3: going to pay your tithes, if you're not going to come to work on a consistent basis, then what? What do you benefit the church?
2: Is that what the church is about? This can't be.
3: I'm gonna say this to you. Let me tell you what the church is all about. The church
2: if
3: is.
2: If you say we're done with you again one more time, I'm serious.
3: No, I'm gonna tell you this. You're talking about is that what the church is about? Let me tell you what the church is. The church is a hospital. for crippled souls. You understand that? That's what the church is. That's what the church is. But when we have souls that are coming in to be saved, we are doing our job. And guess what? Those people that are coming in, you know what they're doing? They're tithing. That's what they're doing. They're tithing. You, Sister Takara, I'm sure your soul is crippled. You're not coming, and you're not tithing. You may give us a little something when you show up, if you show up. Am I right or wrong?
2: Okay, hold up. Let me get one thing straight. This is what you called me for in the middle of my work day to tell me that you're kicking me out the church because I don't give enough money to the church while I'm at my job that I can barely afford to pay my bills with. Matter of fact, I don't even know who you are. I've never met you in my life. And I don't, you know what? This church, you know, this church. I hate to say it, but if that's what the church is about, you had the nerve to call me. I'm in the lobby of my job.
3: Okay, now, let me say something. Now, you being very unchristian like now.
2: Are you kidding me?
3: Sister Sakari, you're going to watch your tone and your language, yeah?
2: This is not Christian-like.
3: Well, now,
2: are.
3: Do you know Brother Dwayne? Isn't that your brother?
2: Okay, and?
3: Now, Brother Dwayne is who told me to call you.
2: Really?
3: Yeah.
2: My brother.
3: Yeah.
2: So what is this about, huh? Brother, whatever, I don't know. What is your name?
3: My name is Nephew Tommy from the Steve Harvey Morning Show. Your brother Dwayne got me to prank phone call you.
2: Oh my gosh, yo, he's about to get me fired from this job. I'm in the lobby screaming people looking at me. Oh my gosh.
3: You all right?
2: Here is Nephew Tommy.
3: Yeah, it's Nephew Tommy. What's up?
2: No. Oh my gosh. Oh, my gosh. My heart is racing.
3: Tell me, Mr. Carr, what is the baddest, and I mean the baddest, radio show in the land?
2: Steve Harvey.
1: We're not going to keep playing with you. You see what I'm saying? We're not going to keep playing with you.
4: Going back and forth and all that, right?
1: Yeah. Yeah.
4: We're not doing it. Yeah.
1: Yeah. All right, I'm sorry, y'all. I get so deep in my pranking. I get so deep in. I get so involved. You have to just
5: such an actor.
1: Yeah, it takes me a minute to come out of it. You know what
5: I'm
1: saying?
5: Come out of character.
1: Yeah.
5: You should ask Steve how to do that because he does that very well.
1: Oh, he go all the way in. Right now. Have you noticed it?
5: Yeah. But he comes out quickly.
6: Right away.
4: Because he gets tired.
5: Yeah.
6: Yeah, right away. Matter of fact, soon as Shirley said, we'll be right back with more.
4: I'm tired.
5: Next. It's patience.
1: I can't hold it. Hey, it's going down Sunday, June 21st. That is Father's Day. Father's Day in Detroit, baby. That is Aretha Franklin Amphitheater. Jokes, Jazz, and Jams. Jokes, Jazz, and Jams, hosted by yours truly, Nephew Tommy. You got Dougie Fresh. You got Shante Moore. You got Marcus Wiley. You got Julian Vaughn. You got the Williams. The list goes on and on, but this is for the fathers. So bring your fathers out. Bring your pops out. Bring your husband out who's been a great father. This is for the fathers. This is for the kings, the real kings that work every single day that we don't know anything about. But we know their journey. We know what they're doing. So we celebrate the men, the fathers, Sunday, June 21st, Detroit, Michigan. Jokes, Jazz, and Jams.
0: All right. Coming up next, Strawberry Letter. The subject is, I think he perms his hair. We'll get into it right after this.
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9: Speed cameras on Interstate 81 through a construction zone in Roanoke and Botetourt counties are now active. Drivers are currently in a 30-day warning period. The cameras over mile markers 143 to 150, where the speed limit is 60 miles per hour. After the warning period ends, violations carry a $100 fine. State police say retired troopers manually review every photo before any citation is issued. Background checks for private firearm sales in Virginia are halted again. A Lynchburg Circuit Court judge ruled yesterday that his October injunction is still in effect, ordering state police to stop the checks they had just resumed last week. Judge Patrick Eats denied the attorney general's motion to dissolve the injunction, saying a new state law raising the handgun purchase age to 21 does not automatically dissolve his original order. The parties have 10 days to file additional arguments over another hearing later this month. President Trump is acknowledging that he called Israeli Prime Minister Benjamin Netanyahu crazy in a phone call. Trump said in an interview released yesterday that he was a little bit perturbed that Israel's fighting with Hezbollah in Lebanon was slowing peace talks with Iran, but insisted his relationship with Netanyahu remains solid. I'm Ian Price, and that's the news.
10: 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Then we're back on the road in 10.
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0: It is time now for today's Strawberry Letter. 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We could be reading your letter live on the air, just like we're going to read this one right here, right now. And you never know. This one could be yours.
1: It could definitely be yours. Buckle up and hold on tight. We got it for you. Here it is. Strawberry Letter.
0: Thank you, nephew. Subject, I think he perms his hair. Dear Stephen Shirley, I'm a 49-year-old divorced woman, and I was married to an older man that went bald early, so I was the only female in our household who had to worry about hair. I have two sons that were blessed with a curly hair texture, so that they were not in the barbershop every week. I've never had to deal with any man's hair issues, and I'm almost ashamed to write to you guys this letter. I'm dating a man that is 56 years old, and he's from Detroit. Not to slam Detroit in any way, but this brother's picture should be in the dictionary next to the word soulful. That means we've been together for a few months, and we're at the spend the night phase because it was past time for us to start having sex. The first time we had sex, he told me that he had to go home immediately after we finished. He said he didn't have any of his hair products with him, so he had to go. I know just by looking at him that his hair texture is not real, and he has some kind of product helping him to get those curls. The roots don't match the ends, and it looks like an afro with curly curls on the ends. When he goes to the barbershop, he's there for long periods of time. My first cousin just so happens to go to the same barbershop, and he called me recently cracking up. He said he's heard that my man is still getting perms in 2023. I did not want to believe it, but it makes sense. I sleep in a bonnet, and so does he. He won't shower with me because he said I like it too hot and the steam dries out his hair. Why is he more concerned about his hair than I am about mine? I know for a fact that he uses the hair color that's just for men, but a perm, though, this is the only thing that puts me on pause about him. Should I ask if he has a perm? Who cares? I mean, this is a whole Strawberry Letter about hair. First, your husband, who you said was older and went bald early. Then your two sons, who you said were blessed with curly hair. And now your man's hair, who you suspect has a perm, and you're concerned about asking if he has one. I'm not sure why you won't just ask him. You know, I'm not sure about that. Or why, I'm not sure why his hair matters so much in the first place. I mean, is his hair unattractive? Is it greasy? Is it dirty? Does it stink? Does it get on your pillowcases? Or is it simply because he perms it and it's just not natural? Is that it? You'd like it to be natural? I'm not real clear what your issue is. Because he wears a bonnet? Well, that could be concerning. But how does he treat you? Do you like him? And I would say the answer to that one is yes, since you are sleeping with him already. So I just say, if you want to know about his hair, just ask him. It's simple. Just ask him about his hair. If he says, yes, I perm my hair, then what? Then what? Are you going to break up with him because you don't like perms? Yeah, I mean, what, you know, what? Steve?
2: First of all, I knew this letter was going to be problems because she started off talking about the dude was from Detroit.

0: and not to slam Detroit right. in any way. But this brother picture should be in the dictionary next to the word soulful.
1: What does that mean?
0: I'm sitting there going, and what's the problem?
1: Yeah.
0: You don't understand. I used to go to Detroit to dress. I went to Detroit with the full intention of shopping.
1: Right.
0: City Slickers. Broadway.
2: Here we go.
0: Jax. Stayed right there. The hat store. Henry the Hatter. All of them.
1: Shut up.
0: How dare you?
1: Ed Gordon.
0: That Detroit was everything.
1: Are you mad?
0: AB's Comedy Kitchen.
1: Whoa.
0: Joe Louis Arena. The Silver Dome, the Fox, all jokes aside, all of them. Detroit was everything to me. The automobile show. Girl, GM. Girl, you wrote the wrong brother with this letter. I'm so mad about the Detroit statement and the picture in the dictionary next to him, next to soulful. And what is the problem? If your shoes don't match your hat, that's a problem.
1: Come on, right, Detroit. Baby. Yes.
2: He says it's a problem.
1: Yes.
0: If your pants ain't the same width at the knee and the leg and the thigh, what you got on?
1: That's the problem.
0: If you ain't ever wear a creme de la silk set, what is wrong with you?
2: You haven't lived.
0: Yes, we wear a linen short set with thick and thin socks on with gator shoes. Yes.
1: Yes.
0: Hell yeah, my leisure suit match. Yes.
1: We love Detroit. Detroit, baby.
0: Man and her. How dare you? The love I have for that city is real. Now that we got that out the way, I'll answer this little ragged letter.
1: All right. We'll have part two of Steve's response. He's mad about Detroit, though. We'll have part two of Steve's response coming up at 23 minutes after the hour. Today's Strawberry Letter subject, I think he perms his hair. We'll get back into it right after this.
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1: All right, Steve, come on. We have to recap this strawberry letter for today. The subject is, I think he perms his hair. Mm. Come on.
2: I'm so hurt.
1: No,
2: are I'm you distraught, girl?
1: That's that look on your face.
2: Can you see me?
1: Yeah, you've gone through a lot of emotions. Yeah, are you talking to the letter writer?
2: Now, I'm dating a man that's 56 years old. Mm-hmm. He's from Detroit. Not to slam Detroit in any way, but the brother's picture should be in the dictionary next to the word soulful. I already have come to the conclusion that I not only don't like this lady that wrote this letter, I'm not going to say anything to help you either.
3: So what are you going to do?
1: What does she mean?
2: That's how mad I am about this Detroit thing. For nothing. She trying to figure out if her man got a perm or not.
1: That's it.
2: How the hell you a woman and don't know a perm when you see it? You just said his hair at the roots is different from they are. The dude told you he in the barbershop telling you your man still get perms. You got on a bonnet. He got on a bonnet. You can't get no better than that boy from Detroit. You better latch on because at least he wants you. Now, yes, he perms his hair.
3: Finally.
2: Yes, he looks like an old pimp. Yes, all his clothes match. Yes, he's still slapping five on the black side. Yes. Yes, he still uses phrases like Brother Maine, Blood, Jive Turkey, Right On, What's Happening With You? I see you, pimp. All these is old school phrases.
1: Okay.
2: Lickety split.
3: What happened? What happened?
2: Lickety split. About to jump off. Mm-hmm. It's fit to go down. Don't play with me.
1: He's soulful.
2: Yeah, he's soulful. In his car, when you get in the car, he got that double player in his car with the CDs in it and the 8-track.
3: I still got an 8-track.
2: Yes.
1: Wait a minute now.
2: He got pillows in the back window of his car and fur dice hanging in the front. He got a steering wheel wrap, a white steering wheel wrap.
3: A white one?
1: Wow. Who is this guy?
2: He got velvet seats, and yes, it's called a Cutlass.
3: Detroit, baby.
2: I know you ain't never seen the roof like that because half of it is vinyl. I know. The rims is called trues. Yes, he got white walls. Yes.
1: No.
2: Your man got white walls, and outside the white wall got a gold stripe. Them is trues, baby.
1: Yes.
2: Ooh. Trues.
1: Steve, you're pretty passionate about this letter.
3: And knowledgeable.
2: Uh-huh. You right, that's a Cadillac. Yes.
1: Is it a perm?
2: Yes, though? And he got it on his neck, too. A Cadillac emblem on his neck.
3: Whoa. And, for the chain.
1: Yeah.
3: For
1: his uh-huh.
2: He ain't no rapper. He ain't got his name. Yes. Four of them rings. Yes. They nuggets. Yes.
1: Is this Roscoe?
3: Is that who she's dating?
2: They nuggets.
1: She didn't rock.
2: Yeah. You know exactly what to do. Mm. Yeah, them jeans is Jordache. Yes. Jordache jeans. Yes.
3: Where you find Jordache jeans?
2: Yeah, you found a bag in his closet with merry-go-round on it. Yeah.
1: What?
2: I know they don't make no more square-toed shoes. He still got them. And three of his alligator shoes got four colors on it. Yes.
1: Ooh, yes. What are those colors?
2: Lime green, lemon yellow, yeah. Orange, mm-hmm. and brown.
3: Woo! That's a lot. Woo!
1: That's candy.
3: That's a lot. Mm-hmm.
2: Put that on with the brown suit, with the yellow jacket. Mm-hmm. What? With the green tie. What? Mm.
3: Bag of
1: M. Now that's Detroit.
2: Brown hat with a yellow band on it. Girl, stop. So that's all I wanted to say.
1: Okay.
2: But I don't care what his hair is. I just wanted to give my love, my devotion, and all that I am to the second city in the world that has meant more to me than Cleveland, Ohio. That's Detroit.
1: Okay.
2: 92.3 The Mix.
1: Yes. All right. 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You can
2: and
1: also
2: ought to stand in the words of Downtown Tony Brown, stand you right in front of that fist and knock your ass over the camera.
1: You can also check out the Strawberry Letter podcast on demand.
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1: Speed cameras on Interstate 81 through a construction zone in Roanoke and Botetourt counties are now active. Drivers are currently in a 30-day warning period. The cameras over mile markers 143 to 150, where the speed limit is 60 miles per hour. After the warning period ends, violations carry a $100 fine. State police say retired troopers manually review every photo before any citation is issued. Background checks for private firearm sales in Virginia are halted again. A Lynchburg Circuit Court judge ruled yesterday that his October injunction is still in effect, ordering state police to stop the checks they had just resumed last week. Judge Patrick Eats denied the attorney general's motion to dissolve the injunction, saying a new state law raising the handgun purchase age to 21 does not automatically dissolve his original order. The parties have 10 days to file additional arguments over another hearing later this month. President Trump is acknowledging that he called Israeli Prime Minister Benjamin Netanyahu crazy in a phone call. Trump said in an interview released yesterday that he was a little bit perturbed that Israel's fighting with Hezbollah in Lebanon was slowing peace talks with Iran, but insisted his relationship with Netanyahu remains solid. I'm Ian Price, and that's the news.
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1: All right, so there's an all-new dating term that's really popular on many dating apps right now. It's called ethical non-monogamy. It is the practice of having a close or sexual relationship where both parties consent to infidelity. In other words,
2: been out, that's called swingers.
3: That's not a new term.
2: That's called swingers.
1: Yeah,
2: go ahead. Yeah.
1: Okay. In other words, I tell you I'm married and you agree to sleep with me anyway. That's basically what it is. It's just cheating, okay?
2: Well, that's
1: swinging.
2: Just cheating.
1: Swinging, yeah. Open relationships and polyamory all fall under the umbrella of ethical non-monogamy. People are embracing this concept so much that it's now something you put in your dating profile to let people know what you're into. In a 2020 YouGov poll of U.S. adults, a third of the people surveyed chose ethical non-monogamy. Millennials were the most likely to choose this type of relationship.
3: It's called cheating. It's been out.
1: Oh, yes, it's just cheating.
2: But when your wife see your profile, though.
1: What is it going to say, Steve?
2: Oh.
4: You on there cheese and Steve.
2: You better hear him get that to you. You're going to have to take that down, though. When your partner find out, you're going to have to take that down. Because you ain't got to do that.
0: Why is ethical attached?
1: I guess because you disclosed it. I'm married up front.
3: I don't know how that
2: I'm trying to figure out who don't know I ain't married.
1: Well, you're famous, so that's a little different. Everybody
2: I'm just
1: knows
2: sitting
1: you.
2: Up here going. Ladies, I just want to put it out there. I want to be into more ethical or non-monogamous relationships. That same profile of being in my obituary. The exact same profile.
1: Okay.
2: Here lies Mr. Consensual Non-Ethical.
1: Well, yeah. Ethical non-monogamy.
3: Monogamous.
2: Yeah.
3: Yeah. Nah.
1: That's what he
5: Who
1: was into while he was alive. That's crazy. That is crazy.
0: Well, it's on a dating app,
1: but I think people think if they put a cuter term to it, or a nicer term, or a sexier term, they change the name of it. It makes it better.
0: All right, we'll be back with more of the Steve Harvey Morning Show right after this.
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13: Yeah, ladies, I know you're tired of the same old thing. 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I mean, your bedroom is just so cold. It's so cold, but I'm here to tell you, I got a strategy. We better heat it up. Come on.
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5: Speed cameras on Interstate 81 through a construction zone in Roanoke and Botetourt counties are now active. Drivers are currently in a 30-day warning period. The cameras over mile markers 143 to 150, where the speed limit is 60 miles per hour. After the warning period ends, violations carry a $100 fine. State police say retired troopers manually review every photo before any citation is issued. Background checks for private firearm sales in Virginia are halted again. A Lynchburg Circuit Court judge ruled yesterday that his October injunction is still in effect, ordering state police to stop the checks they had just resumed last week. Judge Patrick Eats denied the attorney general's motion to dissolve the injunction, saying a new state law raising the handgun purchase age to 21 does not automatically dissolve his original order. The parties have 10 days to file additional arguments over another hearing later this month. President Trump is acknowledging that he called Israeli Prime Minister Benjamin Netanyahu crazy in a phone call. Trump said in an interview released yesterday that he was a little bit perturbed that Israel's fighting with Hezbollah in Lebanon was slowing peace talks with Iran, but insisted his relationship with Netanyahu remains solid. I'm Ian Price, and that's the news.
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11: All right, so Junior, it's summertime and you have some important side piece rules you got to know and follow.
12: Absolutely, Shirley. It's that time of year. Huh? It's going to happen.
10: Junior, I'm going to be the voice of reason here. So
12: yes,
10: if I see something wrong with this rule, I'm going to have to tighten you up.
12: Okay, that's fine. But there ain't nothing wrong with these rules because this is going to happen. Here we go. Okay. First rule number one. Mm-hmm. Don't fall in love. Okay? Mm-hmm. See, what that means is fall in love with your side piece. Could mess up the relationship. You just need to know what this is. It's just sex. That's all we do. It's just man. This ain't no Boys to Men love. This ain't no Brian McKnight. This is Tupac, man. How you want it. That's what we do.
10: Yeah, but Junior.
13: What, Steve? You agree?
10: That's the way it's supposed to work, but Lord have mercy. Ooh, it could happen. You're talking about this
13: the
10: just
13: heart
10: sex.
13: Wants what it wants.
10: Yeah, that is what it is in the beginning, but oh my goodness.
13: You can fall. You can kick fall
10: hard as hell. Go ahead, Jim.
12: All right, here we go. Number two. Being a side piece means keeping your expectations in check. Okay.
11: What?
12: Yes, I'm going on family vacation with my family, but I will only be there when I'm not needed at the house. Means don't worry about where we going. I'll be back. I can't be there every day. I can only be there the days that I'm not needed at the house.
10: And no, you cannot go on the family vacation.
12: Okay. Rule number three, and this is important. You got to be undercover. That means you must communicate and meet up with me without anyone else knowing. You need to act like you in a spy movie. This James Bond we doing. That's what this is.
11: 007.
12: Yes. We in a spy movie. You can't communicate directly. Don't look at me. Send signals.
11: Okay.
12: Use your hands. I know what that means.
11: Uh-huh.
12: I'll be in the back. I know where the back at. You can't just sit up here and talk to me directly. Am I right or wrong?
10: That's a very true statement.
11: Listen to him.

0: if there's some drama, things about to get crazy, let me handle it and let me do all the talking.
1: Right. All the lying.
2: Listen to Steve, right?
0: Absolutely. Go ahead.
3: I'm in charge of all lies.
1: Leave it to the experts.
2: Right, right.
0: Yeah. And here the last one. Last four. This is very important.
2: You said all of them was very important.
0: Uh-huh. They are. If we're going to make this work, Carla, they all got to be important. Okay? Uh-huh. And I mean this. No social media. Lord, no. There will be no selfies. There will be none. Don't take pictures of us just showing us holding hands. Don't take no pictures of us, our clothes. Don't tag me in none of these pictures. And definitely don't get in my DMs. Nothing. No TikTok, no Snapchat, no Facebook, Twitter, no nothing. No notes, no text, nothing. No social media, nothing. This don't even exist.
1: Yeah.
2: Okay.
0: And those are your rules for this side piece hookup this morning. Would you?
1: Wow.
3: Well, I don't post nothing no way, so.
2: Hey,
3: and if you did post, I wouldn't know nothing about it until somebody bought it to me.
1: Thank you. We'll have more of the Steve Harvey Morning Show coming up at 20 minutes after the hour, right after this.
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4: Speed cameras on Interstate 81 through a construction zone in Roanoke and Botetourt counties are now active. Drivers are currently in a 30-day warning period. The cameras over mile markers 143 to 150, where the speed limit is 60 miles per hour. After the warning period ends, violations carry a $100 fine. State police say retired troopers manually review every photo before any citation is issued. Background checks for private firearm sales in Virginia are halted again. A Lynchburg Circuit Court judge ruled yesterday that his October injunction is still in effect, ordering state police to stop the checks they had just resumed last week. Judge Patrick Eats denied the attorney general's motion to dissolve the injunction, saying a new state law raising the handgun purchase age to 21 does not automatically dissolve his original order. The parties have 10 days to file additional arguments over another hearing later this month. President Trump is acknowledging that he called Israeli Prime Minister Benjamin Netanyahu crazy in a phone call. Trump said in an interview released yesterday that he was a little bit perturbed that Israel's fighting with Hezbollah in Lebanon was slowing peace talks with Iran, but insisted his relationship with Netanyahu remains solid. I'm Ian Price, and that's the news.
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23: 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It's the fact that some people just get on your last nerve no matter what. Well, the website Bold has listed a few ways to effectively deal with people. All right? So, Steve, you are a self-proclaimed difficult woman, difficult person. You say that's what you are. You were voted that in high school.
24: I say that's what he is. He ain't got to say it. I say it too. Yeah. Uh-huh. He's a difficult person. Go ahead.
23: So let's see if this can. Right there you go, being difficult. We're going to see if these will help us deal with you better. First, it says to take a deep breath. Everyone take a deep breath. Let it out. Mm-hmm. Mm-hmm. Then find a common ground to create a bond. We can use humor if it's appropriate, and that should work, bode well, because you're a comedian. Or just walk away. Just walk away. We can't walk away on the show, though. So, Tommy, Carla, you think any of these will work with our most difficult person? Taking a deep breath, walking away, try to find common ground and create a bond. You think so, guys? They forgot praying.
25: Yeah. So what else?
26: And
25: you
26: all
25: said?
26: These deep breaths. Yeah. All these deep breaths. Make sure you have a mint.
25: Whatever.
24: Ain't no common ground. Ain't none of that happening. Y'all can give it up. It is what it is.
23: It's just not going to happen. It's who he is. All right. We'll have more of the Steve.
26: Well, that solved it.
23: More of the Steve Harvey Morning Show coming up at 33 minutes after. We will play a round of Would You Rather right after this.
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0: 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It is time now for a round of Would You Rather. Would you rather have dry, cracked lips all the time or dry, ashy skin all the time? Woo. Be careful, Steve.
1: No, I got to take the skin. No way these things can be in your
2: lips
1: face.
2: Right. Be quick.
1: That long as her. No.
3: Yeah.
1: Mm-mm.
3: Gotta be big.
0: Yeah.
1: Because I'll be in your face look like two glazed donuts is talking to you. It ain't going to be a good look at all.
0: See, your right lips, now. Doc.
2: Yeah, my lips got to be wet.
0: Ooh, what, Tommy?
2: My lips got to be wet.
3: Yeah.
2: Wet my whistle. You know what I'm talking about.
0: Okay, so you want ashy skin. Okay.
2: Yeah.
0: All right. So would you rather have a pool in your backyard or would you rather have a view of the ocean?
4: I got that. Both of them.
3: Let me tell you something. I ain't got neither one. And don't want to talk about these ones because they all sound expensive.
1: Well, you finna get one.
0: Yeah. A pool. Yeah, that's next, Junior.
3: Yeah.
5: Mm-hmm. I'll take that.
0: All right,
1: you see, that couch was high.
2: You see that from your couch.
3: Yeah.
0: All right, would you rather get $1 million tomorrow? $1 million tomorrow.
3: Hey.
0: Or would you rather, or would you rather wait 5 years and get $10 million?
2: I could wait that five. I'm waiting the 5 years. I'm gonna get the 10 in 5 years.
0: Yeah.
2: All right. Steve. That million tomorrow? I passed.
5: Rich. I get
3: the million tomorrow.
5: What?
3: You're so rich.
5: I would get the Wednesday.
0: Because there's no guarantee.
5: Yes. On my nerves.
1: Take that million.
0: Thank you.
1: ASAP. Don't listen to this little rich boy over here.
5: I'll wait.
2: Then we ought to be asking them who would they rather than, and not whether me and you would rather. Now, who would you rather?
0: Go on.
2: Carla?
5: I told you my answer tomorrow. Let me get that meal. I told you.
1: Yeah. Come on. And start fixing your life up right now.
5: Immediately.
0: Yeah.
3: Talking crazy tomorrow.
0: All right. Would you rather take a vow of celibacy or a vow of silence?
2: Silence.
0: So you're just going to be quiet. Steve, you talk for a living. What is it going to be for you? I mean, we all do, but take a vow.
1: How long is we talking?
0: It just, would you rather a vow? 5 years, a year, 10 years, however, a vow.
1: I can't stop talking for no 5 years. I'm going to take a vow of celibacy, but I'm not going to do it.
0: So you're just lying at this point?
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1: I broke a vow before.
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1: put
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1: 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Yeah.
0: We'll be back with our last break of the day at 49 minutes after, and we'll get some closing remarks from the one and only Steve Harvey right after this.
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1: Speed cameras on Interstate 81, the reconstruction zone in Roanoke and Botetourt counties are now active. Drivers are currently in a 30-day warning period. The cameras over mile markers 143 to 150, where the speed limit is 60 miles per hour. After the warning period ends, violations carry a $100 fine. State police say retired troopers manually review every photo before any citation is issued. Background checks for private firearm sales in Virginia are halted again. A Lynchburg Circuit Court judge ruled yesterday that his October injunction is still in effect, ordering state police to stop the checks they had just resumed last week. Judge Patrick Eats denied the attorney general's motion to dissolve the injunction, saying a new state law raising the handgun purchase age to 21 does not automatically dissolve his original order. The parties have 10 days to file additional arguments over another hearing later this month. President Trump is acknowledging that he called Israeli Prime Minister Benjamin Netanyahu crazy in a phone call. Trump said in an interview released yesterday that he was a little bit perturbed that Israel's fighting with Hezbollah in Lebanon was slowing peace talks with Iran, but insisted his relationship with Netanyahu remains solid. I'm Ian Price, and that's the news.
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3: All right, here we are, last break of the day. It's been a good day on this Thursday. All right, we're going to switch gears here, and Steve Harvey's going to give us some closing remarks.
1: You know something, I think I want to share something along the lines of, you know, I was telling you I started doing this meditation every morning, and I really can tell you, man, it's really, really helped me a great deal, because it's given me a level of peace that I've never really understood before. And it's just been every morning as I go in prayer, but I read these little daily motivational things. And I was reading the other day, and it was teaching me this thing, this aspect of worry that I think a lot of people are experiencing. And I wanted to share it with you. It was talking about what he really wants us to do is give up your striving to keep everything under control, which is actually an impossible task. And what's furthermore is actually a waste of precious energy. Because what I've been learning right this, God's guidance for each one of us, that God's guide, that God guides, is very unique to each one of us. That's why listening to God is so really vital to your well-being. Because what God really wants to do, and what I've been learning, is he just really wants to prepare us for the day that awaits us. And he really wants us to give us direction and point us in the right direction for today's events. And even though fear follows you around throughout the day, it kind of stalks you. You know what I mean? Because there's so many opportunities to not be conscious of God's presence, that you have to understand that even though all these opportunities are around you, that it can't really do you no harm as long as you hold on. You remember how you hear old people say, hold on to God's unchanging hand? That if you do that and you keep your eyes on him, then you get to enjoy this peace. And this peace I've found because I've stopped worrying so much about the things that I don't have control over. And one of the big things is your future. You can't control your future. Now, look, that's not to say you're not supposed to plan and hope and have prayer about stuff. But praying about stuff don't necessarily mean worry. Matter of fact, it don't mean worry. So, you know, you gotta pay attention to that. I've had to get even better at mastering time. And what I've learned about this is that all of us, we're really, really built in 24-hour segments. But time, man, is like a tyrant sometimes. It just ticks away at us in our mind. And you got to learn how to master it. And even though we're all bound by some form of time in our life, how we're always conscious of time, you got to be still. You got to get out of the mad rush, y'all. You got to focus on God. I like it in the morning because it helps me start my day. You got to get out the mad rush. You got to focus. You got to get laser beam focused. In the mornings is great for me because it helps me balance my whole day. And I just focus. I just sit with him. I just talk to him about the stuff that I have concerns about. I talk to him about stuff that I'm hoping to accomplish. And then at the same time, I leave it open to wherever he's trying to take me for that day. I talk to him about things I'm trying to make decisions on. I ask him to always guide me and lead me in the right direction. And it has been helping me out tremendously, man. It's just something I do in the morning. Look, you don't have a radio show like me, so you ain't got to tell a lot of people you're doing. You don't have to tell a lot of people that you're doing it. But the reason I'm doing it is because I really do try to encourage other people and get you to have something that you can put into your day-to-day, and maybe it can help you. And that's why I always like to use myself as an example when I'm giving these motivational moments of stuff that I'm doing that I've actually finding out through my own trial period that really does work for me. And starting my morning off by meditating has really made a huge difference in me. It's given me a really, really calming amount of peace. But I'm just imploring everybody to form some type of relationship with your creator, man. It'll just help you out immensely. It really, really will, because God, who made you, would love to have some form of relationship with you. Now, he's a gentleman. He's not going to force himself on you. So he does want to be invited in, because he gives us all the power of choice. But once you invite him in, it's a very calming effect in your life. You should try it if you haven't. The cool thing about it is you don't need permission. And the even cooler thing about it is no certain way that you have to do it. You can develop a meditation that works for you. You know what I mean? I like to read. I got a list of stuff that I make sure I thank him for every day. My family, my health, my grandchildren's health, my hopes and dreams of my kids, make me a light, show me how to be a better example. And then I got a lot of stuff in there that I want. I got some material things, some spiritual things that I want. I go over those lists, and once I read those lists and meditate on them and put up my form of prayer, that's how I start my day, man. And I think, man, I wish I'd have done this a long time ago, to be honest with you, a long, long time ago. But you ain't ever too late. So here I am, and you can too. Those are my remarks for today. That's it.
4: Y'all have a great day today. Talk to God today. He'd absolutely love to hear from you.
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0: morning. Hope you're off to a great start today. I've got your Black Pearl of Wisdom and coming up in just a moment, giving you a little inspiration to help you make it through the workday. It's all coming up soon right here on The Vibe.
1: I used to think about immature things. 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
1: What's going on, Vibe fam? It's that time for the Black Pearl of Wisdom. And today's quote says, I don't encourage false positivity. Be sad when you're sad. Cry if you must. Be angry if you are. Let it out. Then let it go. Honor your emotions, but always choose to dwell on the positive ones. I don't encourage false positivity. Be sad when you're sad. Cry if you must. Be angry if you are. Let it out. Then let it go. Honor your emotions, but always choose to dwell on the positive ones. Y'all, I love this because we have to truly embrace who we are and what's going on in a given situation. If you're feeling some kind of way, it's okay to feel it. Sit in it, but put a time limit on it. And when you let it out, let it go. Let it go. Because being pent up and angry and holding on to all that is not healthy for you. So embrace the emotions, but then make the conscious choice to move on and choose positivity.
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Black Music Month, and our artist of the day is Jill Scott, singer, songwriter, spoken word artist, and actress. Jilly from Philly has brought her own style to what many refer to as neo soul, infused by jazz, opera, R&B, spoken word, and hip hop. We love her style, and we love Jill Scott. 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

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It's happening at 1704 12th Street in Lynchburg.

1077 Lady Inez. Thanks so much for joining me on this Thursday morning. It is a VIP Thursday. Make sure you like and share the Vibe Facebook post for your chance to win. We'll be announcing those winners today. Right now, Teddy Swims on The Vibe.

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17th is approaching and there are several community events happening. We'd love to share those with you. 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
1: 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Hi there. 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

love that withstands time, space, and matter forever. Forever's a mighty long time. Here we are decades later. The sentiment is still the same. 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

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Lady Inez, thanks so much for joining me on this Thursday afternoon. Hope you're making it a great one. It is VIP Thursday. 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

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She's currently on tour with her most recent album released in February. She'll be in D.C. June 13th and Durham, North Carolina, the 18th and the 20th. 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

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Hope you're having a great Thursday so far. 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

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It is about that time for me to head out of here. Tim Steele joins you at the top of the hour. He's got a chance for you to win with VIP Thursdays. 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
1: Yeah. We're doing this for all the ladies. H-Town Boys. Kicking it with my boy Luke. For the 9-3, you know what I'm saying? Because we will be knocking the boots. G.I., Shazam, Dino. They gonna do a little something for you real sexy like, you know what I'm saying? Hey, yo, check the verse.

77. Tim still at the Will. Final pit stop on the way to the weekend, otherwise known as VIP Thursday. Like and share that post on the Vibe Facebook for your chance to win. Drawing coming up in the 4 o'clock hour. Coming up shortly. Ebony Celebration of Black History 365 with Dave. Celebration of Black Music Month. Our artist of the day is Jilly from Philly.

The Vibe celebrates Ebony's Black History 365 with Did You Know? On this date in 1972, 28-year-old activist Angela Davis, who had been accused of crimes related to the armed takeover of a courtroom in 1970, was acquitted of all charges and released after spending more than a year in jail. Many believe that the charges were politically motivated, as Davis was a well-known member of the Communist Party and advocate for radical changes in civil rights within the United States. Always remember, Black history is American history, powered by Ebony and the R&B Vibe, 100.1 and 97.7.

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517-7. If you've been wanting to jump on some yard work, today is definitely today, because things are going to warm up considerably starting tomorrow. Overnight, you can expect a low of 59. Tomorrow's high up around 92. You know that heat index is going to be higher, so remember to hydrate. Right now, 85 around the area.

prayers participating in National Gun Violence Awareness Weekend, asking you to wear orange starting tomorrow. And they are also hosting a memorial walk and candlelight vigil. They Had Dreams too, that'll be at the MLK Memorial Bridge starting at 7 p.m. tomorrow night. Bree Babineaux with Grace is on the Vibe.

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Wale and Leon Thomas on Vibe 100.1 and 97, 7 minutes away from our next VIP Thursday drawing. That means you can like and share that post on the Vibe Facebook or sign up as a VIP right now.

two, three, come on. We got DJ Kool and Duck, get come fresh. On. Rock it to the beat, cause we are the best. We got Dougie Fresh and Biz Markie. Hey. Rock it to the beat and the place to be. We got Biz Markie and DJ 20, so hit me with your

0: 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Here's another winner.
1: VIP Thursday with an opportunity for you to win a pair of tickets for Sweet Honey in the Rock, a Juneteenth celebration coming to the historic Academy Theater in Lynchburg on Juneteenth. Congratulations, Shavina Weston. 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

you could visit the Vibe Facebook and get all sorts of fun details about her big event happening tomorrow. Lynchburg Peacemakers invite the community to National Gun Violence Prevention Day. That'll be going on from 6 to 8, happening at 1704 12th Street in Lynchburg. Kevin Ross with Spin is on the Vibe.

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1: 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I'm going to pull over and ask that man for directions. Hi there. We're looking to get to the campground?
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love that withstand time, space, and matter forever. 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Here we are decades later. The sentiment is still the same. 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

0: Hydrate. Looking for a high up around 92. Heat index promises to be a little warmer. Right now we're looking at 84.
1: This is a Missy Elliott one-time exclusive. 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
1: Walk, talk, like Kenny, like Moss, like Solana, I promise. 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Something about a conservative regular girl that still can beat up jazz. 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Psychic as can reach your jazz. Zodiac sign, it must be a Gemini moon, cause we about to go half. 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

No yoga mat, check. Should I dare to f***ing no strings at the check? Should I ran down on you, no questions asked, check. 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
2: 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Shouldn't have left you without a dope beat. Step two.

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0: That was the Black Music Artist of the Day, Jill Scott, with Getting in the Way. 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

I'm Antoine Terrell, hanging out on The Vibe. 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

I got to go to a trail ride soon. I got to go and get my little trail ride dances on. 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I got to do it because I've learned a new dance. Oh.

It's Antoine Terrell kicking it with you on the Vibe. Uber has released its annual list of the weirdest things that were left in Ubers. Coming in at number one, there was an ankle monitor, 420 donuts, a sack of marbles, an oxygen tank, and a brand new mini fridge.

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still help pay for the wigs. And I help with the lease. 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
1: 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First of all, I have to be honest with you, baby. I lied when I told you I never want to see you again. Can you? Just for tonight.